did you ever realize that your mistake had a price? Oh, you threw it all away, 'cause you're the devil in disguise. Now would you ever realize the consequences of your

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1: 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It's all about the soca. Indeed. Make Rastaman seek, search, find, and

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Listen to the mariachi play at midnight. Are you with me? 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

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Can you see what I see? The trembling image of

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And he's describing the sky and the angels, how they sit, you know, in front of the light. That's what it's about.